Oh, Chris Morgan here with you on Radio Mi Amigo, and I've got a feeling there's another hour of great album music coming up. We started with the Fifth Dimension off an album called Earthbound, and I've got a feeling, just feeling good at the moment. Hope you're going to enjoy the music. If not, we'll rush it all down to the scrapyard.

And we say goodbye, Cream, because that was the name of the album, and one entitled Doing the Scrapyard Thing. Well, no records salvaged from scrapyards, unfortunately. One or two from charity shops, have to confess to that, but it does make for interesting playing.

Spencer Davis Group from the second album. The title of it was simply that, and you must believe me. So you have to believe me when I tell you about that one. Well, here we are on board the LV18 playing album music, just you.

Well, I've taken that off an album called 16 Great Performances, Ike and Tina Turner, and one entitled Crazy About You, Baby. Well, I guess you're crazy about me, amigo. You're sitting there listening, and I'm spinning the discs, and we have no secrets, that's for certain.

Great stuff from Carly Simon, off an album called No Secrets. We have no secrets, was that one. Now, if you cast your mind back into the middle of the 60s, you may remember a fella called Jewel Akins, who had a minor hit in the UK with The Birds and the Bees. Yes, my sex education solved it on that one. But he brought out an album called The Birds and the Bees, and from it, a mysterious Japanese song that made the top of the UK charts. The only problem was we didn't know what he was singing about, the Japanese fella, but Jewel Akins sorted it for us.

There we are then. That was Jewel Aitkins unravelling the mystery of what was being sung about on a track entitled Sukiyaki, My First Lonely Night. No lonely nights here, because there's somebody always on Radio Mi Amigo bringing you album tracks, and I'm going to bring you a soulful one right now from the Four Tops.

There we go then, that's the Four Tops, Seven Lonely Nights, taken off an album called Night Lights Harmony. Well, as I said, no Lonely Nights here, albums all the way. And if you're new to the station, there in between 7 in the evening, 7 in the morning, it is album tracks. Between 7 a.m. and 7 p.m, we tend to go for the singles. What we are on now, of course, are the albums. And here's one I have a soft spot. It's from the early 70s. It's by a band called Aquila. And I have a soft spot for this because when I left school, I managed to get myself an apprenticeship at a place called Aquila. Pure coincidence, but it meant I had to have the album.

0: And that was from a band known as Aquila, a track entitled We Can Make It If We Try. And what we're going to try now is a couple of great rock and rollers from the early 60s.
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Chubby Checker for Twisters Only, the name of the early 60s album. And that, of course, was his cover of Blueberry Hill. Before that, Chuck Berry from an album of the same name. And he was back in the USA. Considering all the trouble he had, I can't quite understand why he was so pleased to be back there. But hey-ho, that was his decision. Our decision, play a bit of Wishbone Ash from There's the Rub. Don't Come Back.

There we go. That's Wishbone Ash. One from them called Don't Come Back. I'm feeling a bit light at the moment. I wasn't quite sure where the end was. It's a long time since I've heard it. And first of all, I was chatting away to you with the microphone down, so that didn't matter. If I don't mention it, you'll be none the wiser then. When I did put the mic up, I took a quick swig of water and I thought, oh, the record stopped. I gulped that down, then I realised they were still doing their doobry bits on the end. So there we are. After all that, bit of light stuff, I think. M. Do you remember M? It was Robin Scott. And he brought out an album called New York, London, Paris, Munich. Everybody talks about pop music. And from it, That's the Way the Money Goes.

Well, I'm sure you worked out that that was from Abraxas, Santana, Black Magic Woman, Gypsy Queen. And so we move to the end of the programme. We've got about 7 minutes to go, and I'm going to fill most of it with a record from 10 years after. You'll know this. Stonehenge is the name of the album. Hear Me Calling, the name of the track.

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1: Zap!

Hey, welcome into the Before Offshore Show. Thank you so much for joining me today. My name's Steve Jenner, as the band says. It's great to be here and playing hits which were released in the years before offshore radio launched here in the UK. We started with a drinking song, which is probably massively inappropriate given the time of day it might be when you're listening to this, The Champs and Tequila, and then one all about Beans Hines, Just Like Eddie. And let's go back to this.

And that was written the best part of 100 years ago and given away as a gambling debt. And it went on to become one of the most performed songs live on stage and covered of all time. Blues classic for you now, and before offshore, John Lee Hooker and Dimples.

to All American before Offshore Classics. The Coasters and Poison Ivy before that. Chuck Berry and No Particular Place to Go. It was nobody's idea of a great technical guitarist, but nobody made a guitar sound quite like that before or since. And from the Americans to the Brits on Before Offshore,

And every week we'll be featuring a goofy great here on Before Offshore, comedy record or a novelty record at some point during the next hour or so. And before that, though, we're going to do this.

0: Yeah, the triangle dance and everything. The shadow's there and Apache. And my boyfriend's back.
1: 1963.
0: And you want to see his front as well.
2: He went away and you hung around and bothered me every night. And when I wouldn't go out with you,

0: This is not a commercial. It's an historic recording played for old time's sake. Take no action as a result of hearing this.
1: I'm a spaceman. The moon and sun and all the stars are great big Tootsie Roll Pops.
2: I'm a princess.
3: Yes, my lord, it's a party tonight. We'll have Tootsie Roll Pops. All the kids in the neighborhood say Tootsie Roll Pops are triple good. Triple good.
4: And do you know why?
5: 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And three, only Tootsie Roll Pops are said fun to eat. That's why they're triple good.
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Well, this just about takes it for this week's shenanigans. Thank you so much for your company on Before Offshore. I'll talk to you again next week, hopefully. And I'll play out with Brooke Benton and A Rocking Good Way to Raw.

Welcome to Radio Mi Amigo, Rick Marks album tracking for the next hour. That was originally just a single from Golden Earring. It got to number 19 in the Dutch charts, Don't Run Too Far, but I have found it on Golden Earring's Greatest Hits from 1968, so I can play it, can't I? This is Frigid Pink from 1969, House of the Rising Sun.

Led Zeppelin from the 1970 LP Led Zeppelin 3, and a traditional song that's been sung many times over the years, Gallo Pole. But in the normal version, the sister comes along, gives the money to the hangman, and the two of them ride off into the distance. In Led Zeppelin's version, the sister brings the money, the hangman takes the money, sleeps with the sister, and hangs the bloke anyway. 1965 music, The Byrds, and it's time to turn, turn, turn.

Crooked faces of clocks appear and die in nightmare dreams, while juggling music surrounds us both and turns our thoughts to screams.

But the glowworm light of creativeness moves out into the rain, and the just it dies and disappears, its scent alone.

Kaleidoscope there from their 1967 album Tangerine Dream. You would have guessed that was 1967, wouldn't you? Further Reflections in a Room of the Percussion. That's about a hallucinatory room where perceptions break down, imagination both dazzles and terrifies. Before that, you had The Sound of the Birds from their album Turn, Turn, Turn. It was the title track, 1965. Stopping in that year, let's have a bit of the Mamas and the Papas from their album If You Can't Believe Your Eyes and Your Ears. This is Monday Morning.

Ronnie Lane there, with his band Slim Chance, and from an album I believe is called Ronnie Lane Slim Chance, that was How Come. And at that time, members of Slim Chance included Gallagher and Lyle, but it was a heavily rotating band. Before that, you heard the Mamas and the Papas from their album If You Can't Believe Your Ears and Eyes, which was obviously written in a previous time, because you can't really do that now anyway, can you? This is Procol Harum and the story of a doomed ship, A Salty Dog, from 1967.

Traffic there from 1970, and the album John Barleycorn Must Die, and that was a song called Empty Pages that apparently came to Steve Winwood while he was walking around a wood thinking of past tours. Now, I've walked around many a wood and no song has ever yet come to me. Santana, Abraxas, 1970, Oh Come Over.

Al Stewart from his 1975 album Modern Times and the Apple Cider Reconstitution. That's about a fantasy that Al Stewart made up about an abandoned railway station that he knew from his childhood. The station was Wilcote in Warwickshire, and his fantasy was making love to a girl in the station. Bit of Rugby Stung from Eric Clapton. There's one in every crowd. This is Swing Low, Sweet Chariot.

That was America. 1971 album from their self-titled album, and that was A Horse With No Name. Before that, Eric Clapton from There's One In Every Crowd and Swing Low Sweet Chariot. As you probably guessed, it's time for me to go now. I hope you've enjoyed the music that I played here on Radio Mi Amigo, where we've been album tracking. Well, there's more great album tracking coming your way, I can assure you of that. To say goodbye, we're going to have a bit of King Crimson from In the Court of the Crimson King, 1969, of course, and this is 21st Century Schizoid Man. For me, Rick Marks, ta-da, you look after yourselves, keep yourself safe.

And Robin D's got the album tracks for the next hour. We hit the deck running with The Cars, and from their self-titled album from 78, Bye Bye Love. Then it was a Runaways from their self-titled album from 76, and Cherry Bomb. Getting down to walking pace now, the Jeremy Spencer Band, and from Flea from 1979, this is Cool.

0: and it's nice to have a cool breeze in the air after the summer that we've had. Right, there you go. How are you doing? All ready for some chilling out for the next hour, I hope so. Let's chill out together.
1: You'll never be alone at nighttime, Amigo.
0: And one of Robin D's all-time favourites right now from Heart and their 1975 album Dreamboat Annie. This is Crazy on You. Love it, love it, love it.

And that's a band from Wales. They're called Man, and that's Empty Room from their 1969 album, Revelation. And we've got a creaky chair in the studio tonight. Or is it my bones? I think my bones are older than the chair. So we need an engineer in here with some WD-40. Where's Shiraz when you need her? And right now, for our friends and good listeners in the Netherlands, it's Shocking Blue.

0: And from the album In the Heat of the Night from 1979, that's Pat Benatar and Heartbreaker. Up next, it's Heart. No, not the Heart. This one is Heart from the Netherlands. And I'm playing this track from an album called Singles, 1966 to 1974. And it comes from 1974. And it's Lovemaker.
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3: 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But I could never get round you all in one day, that's for sure. It's me, amigo, nighttime, with Robin D here in the hot seat. And it's time for our refreshment break. This is where I brew up my mug of rich roast blend and enjoy my sugar-coated honey glazed donut. And what have you got? A custard cream? Oh, well, you can't win them all.
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And that's Bad Company at their best. And Shooting Star from their 1975 album Straight Shooter. Before that, Jackson Browne, Running on Empty. And that came from the 1977 album The Next Voice You Hear. And we started off with Van Halen, Running with the Devil, from their self-titled album from 1978. And right now, this is Captain Beyond. Sufficiently Breathless, the title track from the album Sufficiently Breathless.

0: They're called Gamma, and that's Thunder and Lightning from their album Gamma One. And that's it for yours truly,
1: Robin D.
0: It's all over for me until the next time. So I'm going to leave you with this one from Babe Ruth and from First Base from 1972. This is Wells Fargo. You keep chilling out with me, amigo, all night long. Catch you soon.

0: aside from Radio 3. If you know of another radio station that would play a piece of music nearly 19 minutes long, let me know, because I may like to listen to it. I'm Chris Cooper. You can reach me at the email address studio@lv18radio.uk. That's Griffin there, a track widely considered a masterpiece of 1970s progressive rock, notable for blending traditional Renaissance-era instrumentation with a modern rock framework. The title is Midnight Mushrumps.
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0: That Griffin piece originated when the band was commissioned by renowned theatre director Sir Peter Hall to compose incidental music for a production of William Shakespeare's The Tempest at the Old Vic Theatre in London. And if you think that was long, think again. This is a minute longer. Live music from German prog rock band Jane, recorded in 1976. This is the live version of Windows.

Jane, with the track Windows, a sprawling melodic krautrock performance showcasing the band's space rock leanings. And it sounds like they went down well in 1976. Well, we've had a couple of 70s tracks this hour on the Chris Cooper Show here on Mi Amigo. It's time we went back to the 60s. The Velvet Underground. And this is Sister Ray.

Now Rosie and Miss Rayon, they're busy waiting for her booster. She's just back from Carolina. She says she's bound to beat a sailor. I says you haven't got the time. You're busy sucking on my ding-dong. You're busy sucking on my ding-dong.

The Velvet Underground with Sister Ray, one of the most notorious, chaotic and influential long-form rock tracks of the 1960s. It's loud, it's distorted, it's improvised and deliberately confrontational. Basically, the Velvets inventing punk 10 years in advance. Recorded in one take with no overdubs. No bass guitar, John Cale played a Vox Continental organ through a distorted guitar amp instead. So three tracks in an hour. We heard Griffin, Jane and Velvet Underground. And that's just about it from the Chris Cooper Show for tonight. Hope there's been something there different, enjoyable and challenging.

0: And just quickly, thank you to Michael Kroger in Hamburg for the suggestion of the Jane track tonight.
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That's all you need. And for the next 55 minutes, this is all you need. A trip around the Garden of Unearthly Delights with your tie-dye tour guide, Paul Windsor, here on the overnight service of Radio Mi Amigo. Right, so the Faces kick things off with a great track from their 1971 album, A Nod's As Good As a Wink to a Blind Horse. And a superb guitar on there from Ronnie Wood. And anyway, that was That's All You Need. Right, next up is Gary Walker and The Rain, who had a couple of singles issued in the UK in the late 60s. But over in Japan, they were afforded the luxury of an album, no doubt due to Gary's previous band, the Walker Brothers, being such a big draw over there. Not sure why he never got a UK release. It's a good album with some strong tracks, like this one, The View.

Yeah, sounding like a cross between The Nice and Jethro Tull. That was Belgian band Waterloo and Why May I Not Know? And that's from their 1970 album on Discavogue Records, First Battle. Waterloo, first battle, see what they did there. But it turned out to be their only battle, as that was their only album. Before that, it was Marmalade, or The Marmalade. They seem to be one or the other at different times. And that was a track from their 1970 Decca album, Reflections of the Marmalade, and that was Kaleidoscope. And back at the beginning, a great track from Gary Walker and The Rain, The View. And that's from their 1968 album, only issued in Japan, optimistically titled Album Number One. There weren't any others after that one. And on we go from 1971. These are If, with the single version of Far Beyond, a track on their United Artists album, If 3. Yeah, great track. Enjoy.

Yeah, we all like to receive letters from the taxman, don't we? Always full of good news, or not, as usually the case. Anyway, those were the Beatles, of course, from their Revolver album, and George Harrison's Taxman. And we'd started that set with UK band If, and a single out on United Artists in August 1971, the excellent Far Beyond. And sandwiched in between were Ronnie James' Reincarnation. I wasn't able to find any sort of information on the band at all. I have a feeling there may have been a studio concoction, but they released just this one single on US Decca in March 69. Is This the Only Life You've Had? And that was it. It turned out to be true. Anyway, this is Radio Mi Amigo, broadcasting from the magic swirling ship light vessel LV18 moored here in Harwich Harbour, here in the UK. Paul Windsor at this end, leading us through the Garden of Unearthly Delights. Radio Mi Amigo's best kept secret. No one else is listening, so nobody knows what we get up to. Anyway, from 1969, this is Ralph McTell with the rather apt Michael in the Garden.

I will not be pushed, filed, stamped, indexed, briefed, debriefed, or numbered.

Yeah, easy for you to say. From the album Electric Ladyland, a 1968 release on Track Records, a Jimi Hendrix Experience, Still Raining, Still Dreaming. And before Jimmy, we heard Dr. Strangely Strange. Sounds like he could be a candidate in a local election. It's from the album Kip of the Serenes, out on Island Records in 1969. Strangely Strange, but oddly normal. Does he mean us? Anyway, we started with Ralph McTell and Michael in the Garden from his 1969 album on Transatlantic Records, My Side of Your Window. Good stuff all. Next up, German band Cannes with a track from their album Future Days, also issued as a single on United Artists in 1973. This is Moonshake.

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1: 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Do it now.

Wheeling Away Into the Ether. That was unmistakably Kraftwerk with the title track from their 1976 album Radioactivity. And in similar territory it was Can and Moonshake. Great stuff. Right, we are currently meandering our way back towards the gates here in the Garden of Unearthly Delights, and keeping us company, our Dutch band Mayfly, with the promise of lemon cake ahead.

Yeah, isn't that good? Those were Mayfly and Lemon Cake, a track from their self-titled album released on Ariola Records in Holland in 1973. And here we are, back at the gates. Where does the time go? But never fear, fellow travellers, we gather at the gates 4 nights a week at 12 midnight UK time, Tuesdays, Wednesdays, Thursdays and Saturday nights. And if you need a second bite, it gets a repeat at 0600 UK time. We just open the gates, you just have to step inside. To finish today's trip, this is Donovan and the Jeff Beck Group and Barabba Jackal. But from me, Paul Windsor, see ya!

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Sorrow more distant than a star. 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Then the liquid passing all in.

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0: Ray Charles and Mess Around. 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
1: Whatever.
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0: Alice Cooper and Andrew Gold together. Two unlikely bedfellows, but it was all right, wasn't it?
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2: This portion of the show is being brought to you by Country Ed's Super Heavy Low Calorie Beer, the only beer brewed especially for calorie-conscious drinkers who love to burn.

All right, let me remind you of the three tracks I've just played you. We had Cupboard Love from John Layton, Freddie and the Dreamers, I Love Ya Baby, and finally Arlo Guthrie and the City of New Orleans. Time for some foot-stomping music, I think.

Thunderclap Newman, Something in the Air, and before that we had some foot stomping music from Grand Funk Railroad. What a variety! I like it like that.

0: A pleasant little ditty called Law and Order there from a group called The Outlaws, who included Chas Hodges of Chas and Dave fame and Jimmy Page of Led Zeppelin fame. Not bad, eh? Who did we have before that? Oh, yeah, it was the Jackson 5 and Little Bitty Pretty One.
1: Oh, I've been waiting my whole life for a man like you.
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Starting off this hour on Radio Me Amigos Day Service, we had a band from Dunfermline in the Kingdom of Fife. Punk band The Skids from 1979 with a song written by Richard Jobson and the late great Stuart Adamson. Of course, Into the Valley. And of course, Richard said to his mum, "We're the best punk band in Scotland." And she said, "Well, you're the only punk band in Scotland."

That's a song all about the social scene that this band experienced in their youth from 1979. Squeeze and Cool for Cats.

The Specials from 1979 and Gangsters, which of course was all about an incident the band had while touring in France with The Clash. Now here is another incarnation of that very same band.

There you go, The Selector and a song criticising radio. Oh dear. And On My Radio from 1979. Of course, the band actually didn't want to record that song because they thought it sounded like a Eurovision song entry. However, they took it to number 8 in the UK singles charts. So, fair play to them. Anyway, about a week ago, I played a cover of Dusty Springfield's I Only Want to Be With You by the Bay City Rollers, and I touched on the fact that the Tourists also covered that very song. Well, here it is now.

Two great songs from two great bands back to back here on Radio Mi Amigo. We had the Beatles from their self-titled double album, which got to number one in 10 different countries. Birthday, of course, from 1968. And ahead of them, the Rolling Stones from their album Sticky Fingers, which got to number one in 7 different countries back in 1971. And the ever brilliant Brown Sugar. 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If you'd like to get in touch with us, you certainly can. 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

That's a band who used to be called the Ramrods, the Ravens, or even the Boll Weevils. The Kinks, formed in London back in 1962. And where have all the good times gone? Well, I'll tell you where some of them have gone. Right here on Radio Mi Amigo.

One of my favourite bands from back in the day, with a song from 1968 from their album The Birds, the Bees and the Monkeys, which actually only charted in the US and Canada. However, that single got to number 12 here in the UK and also number 3 over there in the US. Valerie, of course. 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

things in life for free, but you can give them to the birds and bees. I want money. Such a thrill, but your love won't pay my bills. I want money.

Oh, yes. The band from Chicago, Earth, Wind and Fire is their name. And a song from 1978 called September. Ahead of them, we had a post-punk band, The Flying Lizards, and their version of Barrett Strong's Money. On the way now, we have a song written by Bernard Edwards and Nile Rodgers and performed by Chic. Good times, right here on Radio Mi Amigo.

from 1979, Donna Summer from her album Bad Girls. That was, of course, Hot Stuff. And, of course, in the middle of that song, we had a little guitar solo from Jeff Skunk Baiter of Doobie Brothers and Steely Dan's fame. You're listening to Radio Mi Amigo from the LV18 Lightship Moored here in Harwich Harbour.

from Crawfordsville in Arkansas, Johnny Taylor with a song written by the staff songwriters from a Stax record label. Who's Making Love from 1968?

Oh, a powerful song from a lass from Arkansas from 1974. Shirley Brown and Stay With Me, Baby. Well, I would love to stay with you, but I am fastly running out of time. So until you and I can get together again here on Radio Mi Amigo, take care and thanks for listening.

Opening up this hour with the Move BlackBerry away from 68. And Robin D here with you for 1 hour. Many thanks for the last hour. And thanks in advance for the next hour. I'm just a warm-up guy, you know. Right now, Spencer Davis Group from 66, Gimme Some Lovin'. And what do horses eat?

You know, there's always been two versions of that song floating about. One with the background vocals, which we played, and one without, which I hated any time a radio station played them. And here's a band that Radio Caroline North introduced me.

0: You know, my dad used to have Ray Conniff albums, and it was all old man's music. And then I rediscovered them, courtesy of Radio Caroline North. And that's them, the Ray Conniff Singers and Harmony from 1973. And now, way back to 61,
1: Robin D.
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0: Wow, what a great track that is. That's Racy, Lady Love on Me, from 1978. 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

0: And that's one of these tracks that offshore radio was all about, for me, anyway. From 1972, and played and played and played on Radio North Sea International, The Cats, and Let's Dance. And right now, going back as far as we can. That's 1960, because if we go back any further, we get our knuckles wrapped. Ooh!
1: Yes, sir, then.

0: And try telling that to your girlfriend. See where that got you. Shop Around by The Miracles. And speaking of girlfriends, just picture this. Parking up with a girlfriend at the beach. Radio Caroline North playing on the little transistor on the back seat with the little clip-on aerial on the window.
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From 1963, Ray Charles, Take These Chains, moving on quickly with the hustle.

0: Ah, what a great track. Van McCoy and the Soul City Symphony and The Hustle from 75. And I used to always sing along to that one, but I could never remember the words. Right? Taking us up to the official Robin D coffee break and the coffee shop quiz, where we have a bit of fun and you could win a banana. Right, going to play you three in a row and give you the initials of the artists that we're going to play and see if you can guess who they are and win that banana.
1: It's the

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0: Okay, this just might be easy for you. Gonna start off with DS, and then the F's, and finally the S's. 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

And Robin D has worked wonders for the banana industry. Let's see if we've continued to do that with that lot. Did you win? Right, okay. We started off with Donna Summer, DS, of course. And theme from The Deep, and then in brackets, Down Deep Inside, and then in more brackets, a love song. They like their brackets, don't they? Continued with the Fs, that's This Golden Ring from The Fortunes. And finally, the S's, that's The Spinners. And Wake Up Susan. And right now, this is Demis Roussos. And When Forever Has Gone. And there's no brackets on this one.

That's some more windmill music for you there. That's a lady from the Netherlands called Patricia Pay, P-A-A-Y. And who's that lady with my man? And she used to be with the Dutch group Heart, but she's done a lot of great stuff on her own. Right now, some detective work going on here from Tavares. And this is Who Done It? I think it was the butler in the drawing room, you know that?

Ah, what a great song. Mentions all the detectives from all the great detective series of the 70s there, Tavares and Whodunit. Now, this next track has a bit of a mix-up with the title because on the label it says Will I What? But so many sites and everything and all the rest of it mentions it as Will I Want. Mike Sarn! That's a great one.

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2: 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How to pull a bird, using a term from days gone by. That's Mike Sarn. And Will I Watt from 1972. And staying with the same year, it's the Pearls. And you came, you saw, you conquered.

0: And that's it for yours truly,
1: Robin D.
0: Where has that hour gone? Going to leave you with Marlon McCoo and Billy Davis Jr. And you don't have to be a star to be in my show. You just listen to your radio. That's everything all well and truly warmed up for your next host, who will be along in a few minutes' time. Stay tuned, Radio Mi Amigo, all day and night. Catch you soon. Take care. Bye-bye.

Start your day the Tamlin Motown way. You can't go far wrong with that. From 1964, Martha and the Vandellas and Quicksand. And welcome into another hour of stuff and nonsense with croaky voice Paul Windsor here on Radio Mi Amigo. My voice could disappear at any given moment, so it's minimum chat and maximum music. And another from 1964. This is Eden Kane, looking for the sympathy vote. And Boys Cry.

Ear, what a voice and what a great song, written by Jerry Goffin and Carole King. That was Dusty Springfield, of course, and Some of Your Loving Her from 1965, as were the Chiffons. And the Real Thing, tucked away on a B-side, but certainly good enough to be an A-side, I reckon. And we started with Eden Kane and Boys Cry. Lovely stuff. Right, now, a track from the Byrds' debut album, Mr. Tambourine Man, which contained four Bob Dylan songs. And this is one of them, Chimes of Freedom.

0: Paul Windsor.
1: No wonder the police can't find him on the coast.
2: Why?
1: He's 5 miles offshore, in the middle of the ocean.

Well, if you happen to have the vinyl 45 copy of These Boots Are Made for Walking and flip it over, you'll find that little cool gem on the B-side, The City Never Sleeps at Night. And that was, of course, Nancy Sinatra. And we started with a couple of folk rock tunes, The Birds' Chimes of Freedom and Tim Harding's Don't Make Promises. Yeah, well, this is Radio Mi Amigo, broadcasting from the floating palace of musical delights, Light Vessel LV18 mode here in Harwich Harbour, in the UK, where we promise to play the best in 60s and 70s, day and night. And here, my lud, is the evidence. These are Harper's Bazaar and the rather lovely Small Talk. Sunday.

There's zombies there, rivaling the human beings, nobody but me, for the number of times you can get the word no onto one record. From 1965, that was Tell Her No, endlessly. And we kicked off with Harper's Bazaar and the lovely Small Talk, a single out on Warner Brothers in 1968. And in between, the instrumental in between Harper's Bazaar and the zombies. Did it make you think of chocolates? Well, that's no surprise, as it was used as the backing track for the Cadbury's Milk Tray TV ad back in the day. It was by Alan Hawkshaw, and it was called The Night Rider, from his 1972 album, 27 top TV themes and commercials, and it does what it says on the cover. Right, here's another one of those songs where the tune might be familiar, but not with lyrics. The tune is Hilo Deceder, but with lyrics added, it's called In the Sunshine Days. Have a listen and see what you think.

This is an uncommercial for the uncallable. 7 Up. If you're wet and wild, and made to go the cola's one better, who needs commercials? This uncommercial was brought to you by the uncallable.

The lovely smooth sound of the Temptations there, and My Girl. And before the Temps, a couple of slices of Sunshine Pop to keep you going until the next edition of the Sun Lounge comes your way. We started with Tony Sandler and Ralph Young to the tune of Hilo de Sida, and it was in the Sunshine Days out on Capitol Records in early 1968. And following that were the Sunday Train and Sing Sweet Barbara, a 1969 release in the USA. In fact, both were US only releases, and both pretty obscure at that. So if you've not heard them before, well, you have now. This is what we do here at Radio Mi Amigo, playing the familiar and the unfamiliar. If it's good, we play it. And in the realm of familiar, here's a stone cold classic from the Doobie Brothers. No, not that one. It's this one.

Yeah, if you know the extended version of that, you'll know it goes off into the dub version at this point. But for today, we'll just stick with the 7-inch version released on Island Records in 1978. That was Steel Pulse from Handsworth in Birmingham and Ku Klux Klan. Before that, it was the Doobie Brothers and the wonderful What a Fool Believes with a superb vocal from Michael McDonald. Great stuff. This is Radio Mi Amigo, broadcasting from the LV18 here in Harwich Harbour in the UK. Paul Windsor at the sharp end, and glad you could join us. From 1960, an early Tamla release, this is Barrett Strong, Money, That's What I Want.

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Yeah, lovely stuff. That was Bill Withers from 1971. Ain't No Sunshine. Also in there were the Jewels from 1964 with a top-notch girl group song, Opportunity. And back at the beginning, Barrett Strong with Money. That's What I Want. Yeah, you and me both. Right, racing the clock to the top of the hour. Here's Leslie Gore singing about those warm California nights.

0: There you go, the theme from The Man from U.N.C.L.E., as recorded by the Challengers in 1965. And if you're wondering what the term U.N.C.L.E. stands for, it's United Network Command for Law and Enforcement. Yeah, and they were frequently battling against a criminal organisation called Thrush. But I think we'll leave it there, although you can get cream for it. Before that, it was Leslie Gore from early 67 and California Nights. And that's it for this round of stuff and nonsense. I just about managed to get through it without my ailing voice jumping off the side of the ship. Stick around for more great music here on Radio Mi Amigo. And if you want to know who's who and what's what, then I can do no better than point you in the direction of our webpage at lv18radio.uk. And if you fancy a deeper dive into the music, well, we meet here on Tuesdays, Wednesdays, Thursdays and Saturday nights, 12 midnight UK time, when the gates of the Garden of Unearthly Delight swing open and all you need to do is step inside. I'm going to play out now with a bit of Mongo Santa Maria, but from me, Paul Windsor, see ya!
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0: How do you suppose they got all that sound in that little teeny box?
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Greetings all, welcome along. Chris Morgan here with you on Radio Mi Amigo. It's the daytime programme where I bring you nothing but singles from the 60s and the 70s. We started with Johnny Kidd and the Pirates, I'll Never Get Over You, and they were doing that in 1963. So what have I got lined up? Well, the usual selection of tunes that hit the charts, plus those pirate favourites that made their charts, but not the official UK ones. So we'll come across them as we go along. But as of now, Gloria Gaynor singing all about sweet loving in 1975.

So that was from 1975. It was Gloria Gaynor, "All I Need Is Your Sweet Love." And actually, whilst that was playing, I was remembering the big one she had, you know, "First Has Appeared, First Petrified," and her rolling around on the roller skates, or at least somebody was. Never did that myself, you know. I fell over when I was a little lad, nearly bust my kneecap, so I've not done it since. Oh, well. I went over, under, sideways, down, as I crashed to the floor, you know.

But that they became Led Zeppelin. Well, eventually some of them did anyway. That was the Yardbirds, 1966, over under, sideways, down. Well, I'm sitting up straight in my chair in the Morgan Tower studio. I've got wheels on it, whereas in the main studio on the LV18, they don't. And I always forget, and I try to pull the chair forward, and I fall off, you know. Very unpleasant from time to time. Never mind. Let's carry on. Well, the sunshine, the heat wave has gone for this year. Or at least I think it has. And now it's raining through. And people are still moaning because they want the sunshine back.

Great stuff. 1969, it was, of course, Thunderclap Newman, Something in the Air. The piano piece on the end of that, well, it made me wish I'd carried on with the piano lessons. Mind you, I didn't have any to start with, so I suppose that's why it never worked out. Before that, 1978, out of the crackly disco box, it was the real thing, a smoochy one, Raining Through My Sunshine. Well, we're raining through this hour with lots of great music, and I mentioned those records that were played on the Pirates but sadly didn't make the UK charts. Well, I've got one now. 1971, the Multicolour Chip, Marvin Welsh Farrer, Lady in the Morning.

Marvin Welsh Farrow, or is it Farrah? Lady in the Morning, round in 1971, still waiting for it to hit the UK charts, that's for certain. Music. Next record up, well, when I was working and I was coming towards the end of my working career, a young lady started and everybody kept saying, "Is she your daughter?" I don't know, it's nothing to do with me, but I thought this is the time to go. It always reminds me of this song for some reason.

0: Edie Gourmet on that one, 1962. Yes, my darling daughter. I've got two daughters, so I have to answer for two. It's funny how roles change over the years. But that, I'll say, was for them. Do what I'm told, you see. Radio Mi Amigo, bringing you the best of the 60s and the 70s. And let's be honest, we just can't get enough.
1: I've heard people say that too much of anything is not good for you, baby. But I don't know about that. There's many times that we've loved and we've shared love and made love. It doesn't seem to me like it's enough. It's just not enough, baby.

Barry White on that one. Can't get enough of your love, babe. I don't know if you remember back in the middle of the 70s, he was affectionately called the Love Walrus, and he didn't realise it was a term of affection, and he got all upset, but I think somebody told him, and it all got sorted out in the end. And we'll move on towards the end of the programme, which is quite a long way away as it goes, but I thought I'd throw that in because it worked, you see. Going back to 1965, pirate era stuff episodes.

0: Another band that started out as one group and eventually, after lots of changes, obviously became another one. It was Episode 6 in 1965 with Here, There and Everywhere. And after the changes and bits and pieces and comings and goings by 1968, the core of the group had become no less a group than Deep Purple. And if you want to write in and give us useless information like that, then why not email it to studio@lv18radio.uk. studio@lv18radio.uk.
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Dave Edmonds on that one, 1977. I knew the bride. One wonders what she does now, if she used to rock and roll. Maybe she does romantic waltzes around the kitchen. Who knows? Before that, as I said, it was episode 6, a Beatles cover. And guess what? I've got another one.

Ray Charles, 1968. Here's cover of the fabulous song Eleanor Rigby, Where Do They All Belong? Well, they would be lonely if they listened to Radio Mi Amigo, broadcasting, of course, from the LV18, moored up at Harwich. But you know all that, so why not pop along sometime and have a look to see? Lovely, lovely ship.

Jimmy Cliff on that one, around in 1970. I think I fell in love with that record, you know. If I was old, I would have married it. Yes, it was called Wild World. Of course, the cover of the song by Cat Stevens. Now, I mentioned before that record about coming up to visit the LV-18. And when you come on board, normally, and I say normally, you'll see this beautifully laid out tended garden on the front end of the ship. But unfortunately, because of the heat wave in the summer, it all went just a little bit. Sorry, because they couldn't get the water on board, you see. But our two lovely ladies, Mary and Carol, normally tend it, love it, and always look after it. So I'm going to play a record just for them, and let's hope next year the rain will fall in more consistent days.

Yes, as I sadly said, on the ship this year, because of the lack of water, it all has to be piped on. You see, the poor old plants didn't do too well. But one thing that did stick out was the tomato plants. They kind of hung in there. Gorgeous red tomatoes, although we weren't allowed to pick them. But we're not talking about ships and flowers. We're talking about ships, pirate ships, and playing music. And here's one that was being pushed around in 1973.

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It was called Honey Bee. It was being pushed by the Mardi Colley Ship. 1973, I just realised that went with the last record, didn't it? Honey Bee, this one, English Country Garden. Last one. Oh, don't hold me to it.

0: PJ Proby on that one. Go back to 1964. It's called Hold Me. I think he had to hold on to his trousers at one point. Am I correct in thinking that he was the one who split them? Oh, well, do let me know.
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0: Especially if you were there at the time, I suppose.

And she's off. It was Twiggy on that one, 1976. Here I Go Again. And if you've got to go somewhere at the top of the hour, you've got about 7 minutes left to get yourself organised. And I will bring you from 67 another one of those pirate favourites.

There we are, new vaudeville band, 1967. I think that was about their last real sort of outing where we heard it, as it were. Green Street Green, and I've been to a Green Street Green. It's up near Dartford in Kent. Should you want to wander that way? And they have got a big green, which is absolutely amazing. Right, I have got to move over right now. In fact, you might say I've got to go home. Before I do, I remind you, I'll be back at some point if you want to know where and when. And of course, it could be singles, could be albums. Do check out the website.

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Swinging Blue Jeans, and that's a thing called Good Golly Miss Molly, and you're listening to it here on Radio Mi Amigo. Hello, my name's Jeff, and getting together again just to listen to some of these great 60s and 70s songs together. And what about this one from the wonderful Alan Price and the amazing Jarrow song?

Alan Price and the Jarrow song, all about the Jarrow marches. It's one of those great songs that just tells a story, and you have to play it all. You can't drop it short like some stations may be. But we had all 5 minutes, 24 seconds of it. And then, of course, the Amen Corner. And If Paradise Is Half As Nice, indeed. Radio Mi Amigo from the LV18. And we're playing you Jimi Hendrix in a moment. But first, Engelbert Humperdinck. What other station would do that for you?

The wonderful Jimi Hendrix, All Along the Watchtower. I think that's my favourite Jimi Hendrix song, actually. I just love the feel of it. Really good stuff. Indeed, you listen to it here on Radio Mi Amigo. That, of course, was from 1968. And from that, we move to this lovely song from Roberta Flack. Come on, get it out. And Don Hathaway, Where Is the Love at Radio Mi Amigo.

0: That's a question you sort of ask yourself sometimes, isn't it, when you look at the state of the world. Where is the love? This is Radio Mi Amigo, and let's have a couple from the Motown label. We'll start with the Four Tops, and then we'll have the Supremes.
1: Detroit, Michigan, the home of Motown. This is the Tamla Motown Sound.

Well, up the ladder to the roof, not without a safety helmet and maybe a harness on as well. Yeah, that's Dinah Ross Supremes. Didn't bother with that sort of stuff back in 1970, did we, when the Supremes bought that one out. Before that, If I Was a Carpenter, the Four Tops, of course, from 1968. Here's one that I call one of the top 500 great songs of the 1960s. It's in featured in a book that somebody bought me many moons ago. It's by the Sunrays, and this is called Andrea.

0: The Sunrays, one of our top 500 lost gems from the 60s. That's Andrea, and you're listening to it here at Radio Mi Amigo. We're on the moment, in a moment or two, we're going to be playing Mary Wells and also Craig Douglas after a couple of classic ads just for archive purposes.
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2: Skyhawk, the fantastic new hang glider for action man. 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And Skyhawk soars high above the ground. 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

Absolutely love it. That's Mary Wells, You Beat Me to the Punch from 1962. I think it sounds sort of later than that, if I am honest, but that's what it says here anyway. And before that, Craig Douglas and Our Favourite Things, another good song. Now, here's probably my favourite Madness song of all times. From 1979, this is The Night Boat to Cairo.

Billy Joel, 1978, It's My Life. And before that, a year later, was Madness with the Night Boat to Cairo. I just love the feel of that song. Probably my favourite Madness song, I reckon. You're listening to Radio Mi Amiga. We're on the LV18, which is in Harwich. It's a lightship. That's what I think the LV stands for. And, yeah, and we play all 60s and 70s music and nothing else like this from the Sex Pistols.

Sex Pistols, God Save the Queen, Radio Mi Amigo. Now, we got This Old Heart of Mine Is Weak for You, but it's not the Isley Brothers, it's Tammy Terrell. That plays next.

We lost her far too early, didn't we? Now, Tammy Terrell, what a great, great soul singer she really was. This Old Heart of Mine is Weak for You, performed by Tammy there. Okay, we've got another real classic now from the 1970s. In fact, from 1970, this is the Moody Blues, and this is Question.

Oh, how good is that? I remember hearing that for the first time on R&I back in 1970. Wonderful song, Moody Blues. And question, that's about it. I can't believe our quick hour together just flies by listening to all these great 60s, 70s songs. We've got one more to play you, though, and it's the Kinks. This is Dead End Street.

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0: Ray Charles and Mess Around. 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
1: Whatever.
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0: Alice Cooper and Andrew Gold together. Two unlikely bedfellows, but it was all right, wasn't it?
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2: This portion of the show is being brought to you by Country Ed's Super Heavy Low Calorie Beer, the only beer brewed especially for calorie-conscious drinkers who love to burn.

All right, let me remind you of the three tracks I've just played you. We had Cupboard Love from John Layton, Freddie and the Dreamers, I Love Ya Baby, and finally Arlo Guthrie and the City of New Orleans. Time for some foot-stomping music, I think.

Thunderclap Newman, Something in the Air, and before that we had some foot stomping music from Grand Funk Railroad. What a variety! I like it like that.

0: A pleasant little ditty called Law and Order there from a group called The Outlaws, who included Chas Hodges of Chas and Dave fame and Jimmy Page of Led Zeppelin fame. Not bad, eh? Who do we have before that? Oh, yeah, it was the Jackson 5 and Little Bitty Pretty One.
1: Oh, I've been waiting my whole life for a man like you.
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Starting off this hour on Radio Me Amigos Day Service, we had a band from Dunfermline in the Kingdom of Fife. Punk band The Skids from 1979 with a song written by Richard Jobson and the late great Stuart Adamson. Of course, Into the Valley. And of course, Richard said to his mum, "We're the best punk band in Scotland." And she said, "Well, you're the only punk band in Scotland."

That is a song all about the social scene that this band experienced in their youth from 1979. Squeeze and Cool for Cats.

The Specials from 1979 and Gangsters, which of course was all about an incident the band had while touring in France with The Clash. Now here is another incarnation of that very same band.

There you go, The Selector and a song criticising radio. Oh dear. And On My Radio from 1979. Of course, the band actually didn't want to record that song because they thought it sounded like a Eurovision song entry. However, they took it to number 8 in the UK singles charts. So, fair play to them. Anyway, about a week ago, I played a cover of Dusty Springfield's I Only Want to Be With You by the Bay City Rollers, and I touched on the fact that the Tourists also covered that very song. Well, here it is now.

Two great songs from two great bands back to back here on Radio Mi Amigo. We had The Beatles from their self-titled double album, which got to number one in 10 different countries. Birthday, of course, from 1968. And ahead of them, The Rolling Stones from their album Sticky Fingers, which got to number one in 7 different countries back in 1971. And the ever brilliant Brown Sugar. 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If you'd like to get in touch with us, you certainly can. We would love to hear from you. 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

That's a band who used to be called the Ramrods, the Ravens, or even the Boll Weevils. The Kinks, formed in London back in 1962. And where have all the good times gone? Well, I'll tell you where some of them have gone. Right here on Radio Mi Amigo.

One of my favourite bands from back in the day, with a song from 1968 from their album The Birds, the Bees and the Monkeys, which actually only charted in the US and Canada. However, that single got to number 12 here in the UK and also number 3 over there in the US. Valerie, of course. 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

one. Your love gives me such a thrill, but your love won't pay my bills. I want money.

Oh, yes. The band from Chicago, Earth, Wind and Fire is their name. And a song from 1978 called September. Ahead of them, we had a post-punk band, The Flying Lizards, and their version of Barrett Strong's Money. On the way now, we have a song written by Bernard Edwards and Nile Rodgers and performed by Chic. Good times, right here on Radio Mi Amigo.

from 1979, Donna Summer from her album Bad Girls. That was, of course, Hot Stuff. And, of course, in the middle of that song, we had a little guitar solo from Jeff Skunk Baiter of Doobie Brothers and Steely Dan's fame. You're listening to Radio Mi Amigo from the LV18 Lightship moored here in Harwich Harbour.

from Crawfordsville in Arkansas, Johnny Taylor with a song written by the staff songwriters from a Stax record label. Who's Making Love from 1968?

Oh, a powerful song from a lass from Arkansas from 1974. Shirley Brown and Stay With Me, Baby. Well, I would love to stay with you, but I am fastly running out of time. So until you and I can get together again here on Radio Mi Amigo, take care and thanks for listening.

Opening up this hour with the Move BlackBerry away from 68. And Robin D here with you for 1 hour. Many thanks for the last hour. And thanks in advance for the next hour. I'm just a warm-up guy, you know. Right now, Spencer Davis Group from 66, Gimme Some Lovin'. And what do horses eat?

You know, there's always been two versions of that song floating about. One with the background vocals, which we played, and one without, which I hated any time a radio station played them. And here's a band that Radio Caroline North introduced.

0: You know, my dad used to have Ray Conniff albums, and it was all old man's music. And then I rediscovered them, courtesy of Radio Caroline North. And that's them, the Ray Conniff Singers, and Harmony from 1973. And now, way back to 61,
1: Robin D.
0: It's Del Shannon for you right now.

That's one of these tracks that offshore radio was all about, for me, anyway. From 1972, and played and played and played on Radio North Sea International, The Cats, and Let's Dance. And right now, going back as far as we can. That's 1960, because if we go back any further, we get our knuckles wrapped. Ooh!

0: And try telling that to your girlfriend. See where that got you. Shop Around by The Miracles. And speaking of girlfriends, just picture this. Parking up with a girlfriend at the beach. Radio Caroline North playing on the little transistor on the back seat with the little clip-on aerial on the window.
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And a song that completely destroyed the moment. From 1963, Ray Charles, Take These Chains. Moving on quickly with the hustle.

0: Ah, what a great track. Van McCoy and the Soul City Symphony and The Hustle from 75. And I used to always sing along to that one, but I could never remember the words. Taking us up to the official Robin D coffee break and the coffee shop quiz, where we have a bit of fun and you could win a banana. Right, going to play you three in a row and give you the initials of the artists that we're going to play and see if you can guess who they are and win that banana.
1: It's

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0: Okay, this just might be easy for you. Gonna start off with DS, and then the F's, and finally the S's. Have a go at that.

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And Robin D has worked wonders for the banana industry. Let's see if we've continued to do that with that lot. Did you win? Right, okay. We started off with Donna Summer, DS, of course, and theme from The Deep, and then in brackets, Down Deep Inside, and then in more brackets, a love song, and they like their brackets, don't they? Continued with the Fs, that's This Golden Ring from The Fortunes, and finally the Ss, that's The Spinners, and Wake Up Susan. And right now, this is Demise Roussos. And When Forever Has Gone. And there's no brackets on this one.

That's some more windmill music for you there. That's a lady from the Netherlands called Patricia Pay, P-A-A-Y. And who's that lady with my man? And she used to be with the Dutch group Heart, but she's done a lot of great stuff on her own. Right now, some detective work going on here from Tavares. And this is Who Done It? I think it was the butler in the drawing room, you know that?

Ah, what a great song. Mentions all the detectives from all the great detective series of the 70s there, Tavares and Whodunit. Now, this next track has a bit of a mix-up with the title because on the label it says Will I What? But so many sites and everything and all the rest of it mentions it as Will I Want. Mike Sarn! That's a great one. Say

0: to love that. Very nice offer, but I don't think
1: I'll go on.
0: No, I've just remembered I've got a date with some of the boys down at the pub. I've got to go off and have a drink. Love to.
1: Hey, come here.
2: Ah, boy. How to pull a bird, using a term from days gone by, that's Mike Sarn. And Will I Watt from 1972. And staying with the same year, it's the Pearls. And You Came, You Saw.

0: And that's it for yours truly,
1: Robin D.
0: Where has that hour gone? Gonna leave you with Marlon the Coup and Billy Davis Jr. And you don't have to be a star to be in my show. You just listen to your radio. That's everything all well and truly warmed up for your next host, who will be along in a few minutes' time. Stay tuned, Radio Mi Amigo, all day and night. Catch you soon. Take care. Bye-bye.

Start your day the Tamlin Motown way. You can't go far wrong with that. From 1964, Martha and the Vandellas and Quicksand. And welcome into another hour of stuff and nonsense with croaky voice Paul Windsor here on Radio Mi Amigo. My voice could disappear at any given moment, so it's minimum chat and maximum music. And another from 1964. This is Eden Kane, looking for the sympathy vote. And Boys Cry.

Yeah, what a voice and what a great song, written by Jerry Goffin and Carole King. That was Dusty Springfield, of course, and Some of Your Lovin' from 1965, as were the Chiffons. And the Real Thing, tucked away on a B-side, but certainly good enough to be an A-side, I reckon. And we started with Eden Kane and Boys Cry. Lovely stuff. Right, now, a track from the Byrds' debut album, Mr. Tambourine Man, which contained four Bob Dylan songs, and this is one of them, Chimes of Freedom.

0: Paul Windsor.
1: No wonder the police can't find him on the coast.
2: Why?
1: He's 5 miles offshore, in the middle of the ocean.

Well, if you happen to have the vinyl 45 copy of These Boots Are Made for Walking and flip it over, you'll find that little cool gem on the B-side, The City Never Sleeps at Night, and that was, of course, Nancy Sinatra. And we started with a couple of folk rock tunes, The Byrds' Chimes of Freedom and Tim Harding's Don't Make Promises. Yeah, well, this is Radio Mi Amigo, broadcasting from the Floating Palace of Musical Delights, Light Vessel LV18 mode here in Harwich Harbour, in the UK, where we promise to play the best in 60s and 70s, day and night. And here, my lud, is the evidence. These are Harper's Bazaar and the rather lovely Small Talk. Sunday.

There's zombies there, rivaling the human beings, nobody but me, for the number of times you can get the word no onto one record. From 1965, that was Tell Her No, endlessly. And we kicked off with Harper's Bazaar and the lovely Small Talk, a single out on Warner Brothers in 1968. And in between, the instrumental in between Harper's Bazaar and the zombies. Did it make you think of chocolates? Well, that's no surprise, as it was used as the backing track for the Cadbury's Milk Tray TV ad back in the day. It was by Alan Hawkshaw, and it was called The Night Rider, from his 1972 album, 27 Top TV Themes and Commercials. And it does what it says on the cover. Right, here's another one of those songs where the tune might be familiar, but not with lyrics. The tune is Hilo Deceder, but with lyrics added, it's called In the Sunshine Days. Have a listen and see what you think.

This is an uncommercial for the uncallable. 7 Up. If you're wet and wild and made to go the cola's one better, who needs commercials? This uncommercial was brought to you by the uncallable.

The lovely smooth sound of the Temptations there, and My Girl. And before the Temps, a couple of slices of sunshine pop to keep you going until the next edition of the Sun Lounge comes your way. We started with Tony Sandler and Ralph Young to the tune of Hilo de Sida, and it was In the Sunshine Days out on Capitol Records in early 1968. And following that were the Sunday Train and Sing Sweet Barbara, a 1969 release in the USA. In fact, both were US only releases, and both pretty obscure at that. So if you've not heard them before, well, you have now. This is what we do here at Radio Mi Amigo, playing the familiar and the unfamiliar. If it's good, we play it. And in the realm of familiar, here's a stone cold classic from the Doobie Brothers. No, not that one. It's this one.

Yeah, if you know the extended version of that, you'll know it goes off into the dub version at this point. But for today, we'll just stick with the 7-inch version released on Island Records in 1978. That was Steel Pulse from Handsworth in Birmingham and Ku Klux Klan. Before that, it was the Doobie Brothers and the wonderful What a Fool Believes with a superb vocal from Michael McDonald. Great stuff. This is Radio Mi Amigo, broadcasting from the LV18 here in Harwich Harbour in the UK. Paul Windsor at the sharp end, and glad you could join us. From 1960, an early Tamla release, this is Barrett Strong, Money, That's What I Want.

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Yeah, lovely stuff. That was Bill Withers from 1971. Ain't No Sunshine. Also in there were the Jewels from 1964 with a top-notch girl group song, Opportunity. And back at the beginning, Barrett Strong with Money. That's What I Want. Yeah, you and me both. Right, racing the clock to the top of the hour. Here's Leslie Gore singing about those warm California nights.

0: There you go, the theme from The Man from U.N.C.L.E., as recorded by the Challengers in 1965. And if you're wondering what the term U.N.C.L.E. stands for, it's United Network Command for Law and Enforcement. Yeah, and they were frequently battling against a criminal organisation called Thrush. But I think we'll leave it there, although you can get cream for it. Before that, it was Leslie Gore from early 67 and California Nights. And that's it for this round of stuff and nonsense. I just about managed to get through it without my ailing voice jumping off the side of the ship. Stick around for more great music here on Radio Mi Amigo. And if you want to know who's who and what's what, then I can do no better than point you in the direction of our webpage at lv18radio.uk. And if you fancy a deeper dive into the music, well, we meet here on Tuesdays, Wednesdays, Thursdays and Saturday nights, 12 midnight UK time, when the gates of the Garden of Unearthly Delight swing open and all you need to do is step inside. I'm going to play out now with a bit of Mungo Santa Maria, but from me, Paul Windsor, see ya!
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0: How do you suppose they got all that sound in that little teeny box?
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Greetings all, welcome along. Chris Morgan here with you on Radio Mi Amigo. It's the daytime programme where I bring you nothing but singles from the 60s and the 70s. We started with Johnny Kidd and the Pirates, I'll Never Get Over You, and they were doing that in 1963. So what have I got lined up? Well, the usual selection of tunes that hit the charts, plus those pirate favourites that made their charts, but not the official UK ones. So we'll come across them as we go along. But as of now, Gloria Gaynor singing all about sweet loving in 1975.

So that was 1975. It was Gloria Gaynor, All I Need Is Your Sweet Love. And actually, whilst that was playing, I was remembering the big ones she had, you know, First Has Appeared, First Petrified, and her rolling around on the roller skates, or at least somebody was. Never did that myself, you know. I fell over when I was a little lad, nearly bust my kneecap, so I've not done it since. Oh, well. I went over, under, sideways, down, as I crashed to the floor, you know.

And from that, they became Led Zeppelin. Well, eventually some of them did anyway. That was the Yardbirds, 1966, over under, sideways down. Well, I'm sitting up straight in my chair in the Morgan Tower studio. I've got wheels on it, whereas in the main studio on the LV18, they don't. And I always forget, and I try to pull the chair forward, and I fall off, you know. Very unpleasant from time to time. Never mind. Let's carry on. Well, the sunshine, the heat wave has gone for this year. Or at least I think it has. And now it's raining through. And people are still moaning because they want the sunshine back.

Great stuff. 1969, it was, of course, Thunderclap Newman, Something in the Air. The piano piece on the end of that, well, it made me wish I'd carried on with the piano lessons. Mind you, I didn't have any to start with, so I suppose that's why it never worked out. Before that,

Marvin Welsh Farrow, or is it Farrah? Lady in the Morning, round in 1971. Still waiting for it to hit the UK charts, that's for certain. Music. Next record up, well, when I was working and I was coming towards the end of my working career, a young lady started and everybody kept saying, "Is she your daughter?" I don't know, it's nothing to do with me, but I thought this is the time to go. It always reminds me of this song for some reason.

0: Edie Gourmet on that one, 1962. Yes, my darling daughter. I've got two daughters, so I have to answer for two. It's funny how roles change over the years. But that, I'll say, was for them. Do what I'm told, you see. Radio Mi Amigo, bringing you the best of the 60s and the 70s. And let's be honest, we just can't get enough.
1: I've heard people say that too much of anything is not good for you, baby. But I don't know about that. There's many times that we've loved and we've shared love and made love. It doesn't seem to me like it's enough. It's just not enough, baby.

Barry White on that one. Can't get enough of your love, babe. I don't know if you remember back in the middle of the 70s, he was affectionately called the Love Walrus, and he didn't realise it was a term of affection, and he got all upset, but I think somebody told him and it all got sorted out in the end. And we'll move on towards the end of the programme, which is quite a long way away as it goes, but I thought I'd throw that in because it worked, you see. Go back to 1965, pirate era stuff, episode 6.

0: Another band that started out as one group and eventually, after lots of changes, obviously became another one. It was Episode 6 in 1965, and here, there, and everywhere. And after the changes and bits and pieces of comings and goings by 1968, the core of the group had become no less a group than Deep Purple. And if you want to write in and give us useless information like that, then why not email it to studio@lv18radio.uk. studio@lv18radio.uk.
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Dave Edmonds on that one, 1977. I knew the bride. One wonders what she does now, if she used to rock and roll. Maybe she does romantic waltzes around the kitchen. Who knows? Before that, as I said, it was episode 6, a Beatles cover. And guess what? I've got another one.

Ray Charles, 1968. Here's cover of the fabulous song Eleanor Rigby, Where Do They All Belong? Well, they would be lonely if they listened to Radio Mi Amigo, broadcasting, of course, from the LV18. Maud Albert Harris, but you know all that, so why not pop along sometime and have a look to see? Lovely, lovely ship.

Jimmy Cliff on that one, around in 1970. I think I fell in love with that record, you know. If I was old, I would have married it. Yes, it was called Wild World. Of course, the cover of the song by Cat Stevens. Now, I mentioned before that record about coming up to visit the LV-18. And when you come on board, normally, and I say normally, you'll see this beautifully laid out tended garden on the front end of the ship. But unfortunately, because of the heat wave in the summer, it all went just a little bit sorry, because they couldn't get the water on board, you see. But our two lovely ladies, Mary and Carol, normally tend it, love it, and always look after it. So I'm going to play a record just for them, and let's hope next year the rain will fall in more consistent days.

Yes, as I sadly said, on the ship this year, because of the lack of water, it all has to be piped on. You see, the poor old plants didn't do too well. But one thing that did stick out was the tomato plants. They kind of hung in there. Gorgeous red tomatoes, although we weren't allowed to pick them. But we're not talking about ships and flowers. We're talking about ships, pirate ships, and playing music. And here's one that was being pushed around in 1973.

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It was called Honey Bee. It was being pushed by the Mardi Gras ship. 1973, I just realised that went with the last record, didn't it? Honey Bee, this one, English Country Garden. Last one. Oh, don't hold me to it.

0: PJ probed me on that one. 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It's called Hold Me. I think he had to hold on to his trousers at one point. I'm pretty... am I correct in thinking that he was the one who split them? Oh, well, do let me know.
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0: Especially if you were there at the time, I suppose.

And she's off. It was Twiggy on that one, 1976. Here I Go Again. And if you've got to go somewhere at the top of the hour, you've got about 7 minutes left to get yourself organised. And I will bring you from 67 another one of those pirate favourites.

Doobie-doo. There we are, new vaudeville band, 1967. I think that was about their last real sort of outing where we heard it, as it were. Green Street Green, and I've been to a Green Street Green. It's up near Dartford in Kent. Should you want to wander that way? And they have got a big green, which is absolutely amazing. Right, I have got to move over right now. In fact, you might say I've got to go home. But before I do, I remind you, I'll be back at some point if you want to know where and when. And of course, it could be singles, could be albums. Do check out the website.

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1: Oh.

Swinging Blue Jeans, and that's a thing called Good Golly Miss Molly, and you're listening to it here on Radio Mi Amigo. Hello, my name's Jeff, and getting together again just to listen to some of these great 60s and 70s songs together. And what about this one from the wonderful Alan Price and the amazing Jarrow song?

Alan Price and the Jarrow song, all about the Jarrow marches. It's one of those great songs that just tells a story, and you have to play it all. You can't drop it short like some stations may be, but we had all 5 minutes 24 seconds of it. And then of course the Amen Corner, and If Paradise Is Half As Nice Indeed. Radio Mi Amigo from the LV18, and we're playing you Jimi Hendrix in a moment, but first Engelbert Humperdinck. What other station would do that for you?

The wonderful Jimi Hendrix, All Along the Watchtower. I think that's my favourite Jimi Hendrix song, actually. I just love the feel of it. Really good stuff. Indeed, you listen to it here on Radio Mi Amigo. That, of course, was from 1968. And from that, we move to this lovely song from Roberta Flack. Come on, get it out. And Don Hathaway, Where Is the Love, at Radio Mi Amigo.

0: That's a question you sort of ask yourself sometimes, isn't it, when you look at the state of the world. Where is the love? This is Radio Mi Amigo, and let's have a couple from the Motown label. We'll start with the Four Tops, and then we'll have the Supremes.
1: 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This is the Tamla Motown Sound.

up the ladder to the roof, not without a safety helmet and maybe a harness on as well. Yeah, that's Dinah Ross Supremes. Didn't bother with that sort of stuff back in 1970, did we, when the Supremes bought that one out. Before that, If I Was a Carpenter, the Four Tops, of course, from 1968. Here's one that I call one of the top 500 great songs of the 1960s. It's featured in a book that somebody bought me many moons ago. It's by the Sunrays, and this is called Andrea.

0: The Sun Rays, one of our top 500 lost gems from the 60s, and that's Andrea, and you're listening to it here at Radio Mi Amigo. We're on the moment, in a moment or two, we're going to be playing Mary Wells and also Craig Douglas after a couple of classic ads just for archive purposes.
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Absolutely love it. That's Mary Wells, Edna. You Beat Me to the Punch from 1962. I think it sounds sort of later than that, if I am honest, but that's what it says here anyway. And before that, Craig Douglas and Our Favourite Things, another good song. Now, here's probably my favourite Madness song of all times. From 1979, this is The Night Boat to Cairo.

Billy Joel, 1978, It's My Life. And before that, a year later, was Madness with the Night Boat to Cairo. I just love the feel of that song. Probably my favourite Madness song, I reckon. You're listening to Radio Mi Amiga. We're on the LV18, which is in Harwich. It's a lightship. That's what I think the LV stands for. And, yeah, and we play all 60s and 70s music and nothing else like this from the Sex Pistols.

Sex Pistols, God Save the Queen, Radio Mi Amigo. Now, we got This Old Heart of Mine Is Weak for You, but it's not the Isley Brothers, it's Tammy Terrell. That plays next.

We lost her far too early, didn't we? Tammy Terrell, what a great, great soul singer she really was. This Old Heart of Mine is Weak for You, performed by Tammy there. Okay, we've got another real classic now from the 1970s. In fact, from 1970, this is the Moody Blues, and this is Question.

Oh, how good is that? I remember hearing that for the first time on R&I back in 1970. Wonderful song, Moody Blues. And Question, that's about it. I can't believe our quick hour together just flies by listening to all these great 60s, 70s songs. We've got one more to play you, though, and it's the Kinks. This is Dead End Street.

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6: Don't you worry, you famous names. I am the judge of the Olympic Games. And I've got me a foolproof scheme that's gonna make sure we're the winning team. Cause
7: he is the judge. He is the judge.

0: Adelaide.
1: Adelaide who?
0: Adelaide Knight last night and can't jump a foot.
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2: I'm all ears, Your Honor.
1: Well, nobody's perfect, son. Now, I said no talking in cult.
2: I'm awfully sorry, Archdeacon. I made a dreadful mistake.
1: I'm not an archdeacon. I'm a judge.
2: How splendid.
3: Hello, Sandy.
0: Oh, hello, Julian. What are you doing here?
3: Oh, I want to be an athletic supporter.
0: Trust you.

on Blue Cat Records, The Slickers and Walla Walla. And over the top of the hour, we heard The Barren Knight and Olympic Records, side one and side two. And I'll wager it's not been played in 50 plus years, because there's nothing worse than old humour. It was relevant at the time and no longer is. A couple of weeks ago, we played Joe Cocker. Maybe it was only a week ago. We played Joe Cocker. And something's coming on, and with a little help from my friend. Well, it's for some reason it's listed again this particular week amongst 69 singles, the 4th of October 1968. Last time we played the Woodstock version of Something's Coming On, so I propose to play you that B-side from the Regals on the Phone single.

That's got to be the best single released this week, maybe all time. That's Cream, Swlarb, Swlabr, on Polydor Records, and on the A side of the single.

Wow. What a great combo they were. Cream, Eric Ginger and Jack. And Jack Bruce's vocals. Absolutely wonderful. Polydor Records. I'll play that for Steve Loud in Cheltenham. These are the Orange Bicycle singing a Rolling Stones tune. Sing This All Together.

Well, although I've already declared that Cream were the record of all time, possibly Sunshine of Your Love, Colours on the Dot record label. What? That is the surprise. That is definitely, for me, the surprise and the record of the week now. Colours with Love Heals. On the other side of this magnificent single, Bad Day at Black Rock.

on Dot Records, Bad Day at Black Rock, coupled with Love Heals, selling in recent years for a cool £92 and at 45 cat, where we can find some of these things and comments on them and pictures of the labels and such like. Someone has declared that side to be theatrical, and the other side, Love Heals. The A side is awful, glam styled pop rock. Well, that being the case, it was way ahead of its time, because this is the 4th of October 1968. And excuse me if I'm wrong, but glam rock didn't come along till what, 1971, even into two, with Bowie and Slade, I guess. And T-Rex. Okay, we've got, still got a big, massive hit to come from Barry Ryan. You can guess what that one is. But first of all, if it's still lined up here, no, it's been gone a long time. Now, we're going to play Edwin Starr, if I can find it while I talk. Yes, and 25 Miles on Tamla Motown.

Huh. Yes. Edwin Starr, no less. Tamla Motown, 25 miles. And now, that big record from Barry Ryan and the Majority, it said on the original record label, Eloise. Now, the version you hear these days on the radio has this manic laughter at the start of it. We will return to the original version very shortly.

there, it still sounds just as epic all these years later, written by his brother Paul. That was Barry Ryan and Eloise, and as you heard, some variations on the introduction. These are Five and a Penny on Polydor Records. You don't know where your interest lies. You might recall this as being the B-side originally of a Simon and Garfunkel single called Faking It from 67. One of their finest moments to my young mind at the time, but I soon learnt that if I thought something was well fab and groovy, the rest of the public didn't.

got left on the cutting room floor for the new singles of the 20th of September 1968. That's Dave Edmunds and Love Sculpture, the B-side of his Parlophone, or their Parlophone single, The Stumble, on Columbia. Don Partridge, top man.

Cat Stevens' single that got lost in the mists of time, but released on the 4th of October 1968. We've been using issue number 248 of the new singles, a weekly listing of 45 RPM recordings. There were 69 of them this week. There are plenty more to play, but I think for this week that is it. We may find you here these sometime, the extra ones sometime in the future. These are the Blossom Toes on Marmalade Records. Everyone's leaving me now, and so I will say I'll be seeing you.

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0: to a little home in Florida. 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
1: It's Album Years with me, Ian Chambers. This time round, for this hour, we're looking at 1968. It was the year of the self-titled debut album from singer-songwriter Randy Newman. Randy described that album as, "It's like I'd never heard the Rolling Stones. I thought you could move things along with just an orchestra, that it was somehow cheating to use drums." So from a debut album from 68 to the third and final album that year by Buffalo Springfield, an album that was put together from previous recordings. They'd already split up as a band. The album was Last Time Around. This is I Am a Child.

Big Brother and the Holding Company. Cheap Thrills was the album, spent 8 weeks at the top of the Billboard album charts and would be the final album with Janis Joplin on lead vocals before she disappeared off on her sadly short-lived solo career. And the song, well, it was from 1934, written by George and Ira Gershwin, Janis's incredible version of Summertime. So we go from Janis to two young men with the unfeasibly

long title of an album, My People Were Fair and Had Sky in Their Hair, But Now They're Content to Wear Stars on Their Brows. The two young men were Steve Peregrine Took and Mark Boland, collectively known as

Smith's album Years with me, Ian Chambers, on Radio Mi Amigo from the LV18. If you'd like to drop us an email, it's studio@lv18radio.uk. studio@lv18radio.uk. Have I missed out some really good albums from 68? Well, stay listening, but don't worry, it's not the only time I'm going to visit 68 in this series. We will be back for 1968 another time in the future. Now, I think you may know that song you've just heard. It was from the album called The Beatles, but we knew it as The White Album. Happiness is a Warm Gun, a John Lennon song. The title came from an article in American Rifleman magazine, and a double entendre about guns and John's sexual desire for Yoko Ono. This is Album Years 1968.

Flying the Family Stone, featuring the late great Sly Stone, who was asked by CBS Records executive Clive Davis to make an album that sounded a bit more pop friendly, and that album certainly did. The album was called Dance to the Music. The title track did okay, and Are You Ready was that track. Before that, the second album from Fleetwood Mac, recorded live in the CBS studio in London, written by Peter Green and Fleetwood Mac's manager Clifford Davis, Stop Messing Around, from the Mr. Wonderful album. From Fleetwood Mac, we go to the Stones and their final album to include Brian Jones, which was only just released in 68, came out on the 6th of December. Beggar's Banquet was the album. This track, No Expectations.

Dionne Warwick on album Years, with a song written by Andre and Dori Previn, produced by Bachrach and David, the theme from Valley of the Dolls. Now, Valley of the Dolls had been a book by Jacqueline Susan. It was a film in 67 about three young women's journey to build careers in the entertainment industry. The track missed out from being on the soundtrack album, but came out on Dionne Warwick's album from March 68, Valley of the Dolls. Now, a big album from Bob Dylan in 68 was John Wesley Harding, and from it, the Ballad of Frankie Lee and Judas Priest.

did love his story songs, right? The Ballad of Frankie Lee and Judas Priest from Dylan's album John Wesley Harding, named after supposedly John Wesley Hardin, without a G on the end, an American Old West outlaw from the 19th century. Bob Dylan to this day has never explained why he added the extra G on the end to make it Harding. He's Bob Dylan, he doesn't need to, does he really? The album was recorded in Nashville in only 3 sessions and only 12 hours in total. So we go from Bob to an album which had one of his biggest commercial cover songs ever, Mighty Quinn. It was the final Man for Man album, Mighty Garvey, and included this track with a confession by Mike Darbo.

Track one, side one, and title track from the concept album based around a metal replica of a giant tobacco tin. It was the Small Faces Ogden's Nut on Flake, and you can hear that title track also on the debut trailer for Grand Theft Auto 5, believe it or not. And so to an album which Bruce Springsteen said gave him a sense of the divine.

It's Ian Chambers on Radio Mi Amigo with album years 1968. Pink Floyd had just finished recording their debut album Pipers at the Gates of Dawn in Studio 3 Abbey Road when the Zombies came in to record theirs, and it would sadly be their final album. Famously misspelled Odyssey and Oracle, and from it there, This Will Be Our Year. Before that, the Northern Irish singer-songwriter with his second album, recorded in New York in just three sessions, much of it just one or two takes, Astral Weeks, the title track inspired by a painting by Cecil McCartney, No Relation. 1967 had been a good year for the Moody Blues with the album Days of Future Past, time for a follow-up, and the first track they recorded for In Search of the Lost Chord was this one, written by flautist Ray Thomas, recorded in January 68. The rest of the album would have to wait till May and June. A story about Timothy Leary and his use of LSD drugs.

The Moody's Legend of a Mind, almost bringing us to the end of album year 68. I can squeeze one more in from the final Jimi Hendrix album, Electric Ladyland, the album that gave us All Along the Watchtower and Crosstown Traffic, and this track, Burning of the Midnight Lamp. Thank you so much for your company. Let's do it again soon.

I hope you've had a good week since we last met. Hello and welcome. Rick Marks in the air chair here on Radio Mi Amigo from the LV18 Maud at Harwich Quay. And of course, we're album tracking for the next hour. That was Black Sabbath, going back to 1973. Sabbath, Bloody Sabbath being the album. And that was Killing Yourself to Live. This is 2 years later. Rush from Caress of Steel, Bastille Day.

Ronnie Montrose and Sammy Hagar and the rest of Montrose leaving Earth there and going up to Space Station, number 5 from their debut album from 1973. And before that you heard Rush, Caress of Steel and Bastille Day. I'm sweating here in the studio. I don't know whether it's hot or whether I'm just hot-blooded. The Sound of Foreigner from Double Vision.

That's very early Leonard Skinner. Lend a Helping Hand, which is always a very good idea, isn't it? It's from my album called First and Last, but it's also available on the Complete Muscle Shoals album. Before that, we heard Foreigner from Double Vision and Hot Blooded. There's a line in there that says, "Please give me a sign." I'm sure if I approached a young lady like that, even in my youth, she would have given me some sort of sign. The Rolling Stones from Let It Bleed, 1969.

the only song on Rumours credited to all five members of the band. That was Fleetwood Mac there from 1977 and The Chain, and I still expect the GP to start any time now when I listen to that. Before that, the Rolling Stones, Let It Bleed, going back to 1969, and Gimme Shelter. This is a year later, Led Zeppelin from Led Zeppelin 3, The Gallipoli.

A Radio Mi Amigo triple play. We started with Led Zeppelin and what is a traditional folk song called the Gallo Pole, reimagined by Led Zeppelin on Led Zeppelin 3. The only problem is, in most of the versions, relatives come along with a bribe and pay and he escapes. In Led Zeppelin's version, I'm afraid he doesn't quite make it. We then had two love songs about Tuesday. We started with Badfinger from Straight Up, Sweet Tuesday Morning, and that's about love arriving on a Tuesday. And then we had Melanie from Candle in the Winds and the Rolling Stones classic Ruby Tuesday, which is about love going away on a Tuesday. This is Neil Young from Harvest to 1972 and Heart of Gold.

A very angry Dave Cousins there singing with the Strawbs in 1972 and Grave New World. That was the, well, nearly the title track, New World. Before that you heard Neil Young from Harvest, and that was also 1972 and Heart of Gold. Time for me to go. If you've listened to the whole hour, thank you very much, and I hope that you've enjoyed the music. If you did, I'd be very grateful if you could join me again next week. Until then, I'm going to leave you with Pink Floyd from Metal 1971 and Fearless. I'm also going to leave you with more great music on Radio Mi Amigo. But for me, Rick Marks, ta-da. You look after yourselves and you keep yourselves safe. I'll see you soon.

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Now this next band evolved from the Yardbirds into the new Yardbirds, and then into this band.

Led Zeppelin, of course, from their excellent album Houses of the Holy and Over the Hills and Far Away. 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

That's a band from Canada, Winnipeg in Manitoba, to be precise, The Guess Who from 1970, from their seventh album, Share the Land, and a song called Hand Me Down World. Ahead of them, a British-American band formed in London back in 1970, and a song from their self-titled debut album from 1971, called Sandman. If you would like to get in touch with the station, we would love to hear from you. 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

Oh, isn't that good? That is Cardiff Boy, Andy Fairweather Low, from 1974, and the title track from his album Spider Jiving. Coming up next on Radio Mi Amigo, we have a band from Chris Cooper's neck of the woods.

0: A psychedelic rock band from Birmingham, the Moody Blues, of course, from their third album, In the Search of the Lost Chord, and that was from 1968, and Ride My Seesaw.
1: On the good ship LV-18, a crew of many, a treasure of pleasure.

That's another band from Winnipeg in Manitoba to feature this hour on Radio Mi Amigo. That is indeed Beckman Turner Overdrive from their album Not Fragile from 1974, and an excellent song called Blue Moaning. And of course, the album title Not Fragile was poking fun at the band, yes, for their album Fragile

Oh, yes. Captain Beefheart and his magic band from the album Blue Jeans and Moonbeams, which sadly did not chart anywhere, but it's an excellent album. If you haven't heard it, I suggest you have a little listen to it, and I think you may agree with me, it's a great album. Anyway, that was their version of J.J. Cale's Same Old Blues. You're listening to the night service of Radio Mi Amigo, broadcasting from the LV18 lightship moored here in Harwich Harbour. Why don't you pop along during the day and say hello to us? We'd love to see you.

I just love that. From London, that is Steve Harley and Cockney Rebel with a non-album single from 1974, getting to number 5 in the UK singles charts and only number 26 over there in the Netherlands. Judy Tien, of course. Ahead of them, and from 1966, hailing from Greenwich Village in New York City, Loving Spoonful. Again with the song getting to number 1 in the US, number 6 in the UK, and number 2 over there in the Netherlands, and Summer in the City.

take, start of the new day. And you hear your voice croak as you choke on what you need to

formed in Blackpool in 1967, Jethro Tull, and a song released on an EP of the same name. And the lead song is Life is a Long Song from 1971, and it's all about life and how it ends all too soon. Ahead of them, a very different sounding Status Quo from their album Dog of Two Head from 1971 also, and a brilliant song called Gerdundula. Now, up next on Radio Mayo Amigo, a bit of self-indulgence on my part.

It's a lot of dog to the groundhog run around my meadow. Yes, if I catch him, everything.

Yes, my favourite band. That is English blues rock band The Groundhogs. And it was a song from their album Split Part 4. And indeed, the song was called Groundhog. You're listening to Radio Mi Amigo's Night Service from the LV18 lightship moored here in Harwich Harbour. Well, time is swiftly running out and time for me to go. So thank you so much for listening. And I hope you and I can get together again sometime soon. So I want you to look after yourself until we do. All right, bye-bye now.

That is such an exquisite and a well-constructed song. Beautiful performance from Simon and Garfunkel, opening up this hour of 60s and 70s music on Radio Mi Amigo with The Boxer. You can play that on a variety of radio stations and get away with it. I even once played it at a rock disco, and I lived to tell the tale. Evenings and overnights on Radio Mi Amigo continue with The Small Faces. This is The Son of a Baker.

Thank you, John. We started this hour of music on Mi Amigo with Simon and Garfunkel with The Boxer, of course, and then followed it with The Small Faces and Son of a Baker. So Simon and Small may lead you to believe that we're featuring the letter S this hour, as we quite often have a featured letter of the alphabet when I take to the air, me being Chris Cooper. But then, just to confuse you, we went to the Beatles from Let It Be, and I've Got a Feeling. So we're having a theme of a different nature this hour. It's all music from 1968 or 1970. So Simon and Garfunkel were from 1970, Small Faces from 68, the Beatles from 70, and it's back to Jimi Hendrix now from 1968.

I played the Beatles a few minutes ago. Gave me the idea to play some Paul McCartney. So there he was with his band Wings, and a track that I actually first heard the version by Rod Stewart before I realised it was a McCartney song. But it was, of course, from 1970.

Anyway, this one I think I would have guessed 1968 because that was the era when this guy was at his peak. So, Brian, will you count us in?

never will forget. He would roar all day, and he'd roar all night, and I guess he's roaring yet.

Best known for performing Wheels on Fire with Julie Driscoll. First of all, we heard from Brian Auger solo with a track called Black Cat, and then the unmistakable sound of Bob Dylan and one of his lesser known tracks. That was The Days of 49, and I'll play that today for John Gargan, who lives in Bradford-on-Avon in Wiltshire, because it's one of his favourite tracks, not only his favourite Dylan tracks, but one of his favourite tracks as well. And I found that was quite unusual to actually pick that Dylan track. It's not one of his most well-known ones, but it's good to have something different. Radio Mi Amigo, it's Chris Cooper with music from 1968 and 1970. And here is A Very Crazy Man Indeed. It's Arthur

Wow, Free, and Mr. Big from the excellent Fire and Water album out of 1970. And we also heard The Crazy World of Arthur Brown and The Devil's Grip on Me. Let's go for a bit of blues now. Early Fleetwood Mac, 1968. This is Merry-Go-Round.

never getting stuck in one musical genre. We're ducking and diving and going off at different tangents, and that's what makes Radio Mi Amigo so refreshing and so different from all the other radio stations out there. If you agree, or if you don't, then let us know. 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And if you want to send a message to me personally, then put Chris Cooper in the subject line or somewhere within the email. We heard there from the Easy Rider film soundtrack. It was Don't Bogart Me from the Fraternity of Man, and it followed Fleetwood Mac with Merry Go Round.

It was the incredible string band Waltz of the New Moon and Led Zeppelin, Ramble On, 1968 and 1970 respectively. Wrapping up our theme this hour on those 2 years. Up to the top of the hour with John Mayall and his Blues Breakers, and I'm a Stranger.

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the excellent Dutch band Focus from 1974 and the album Hamburg Concerto. This track is called Harum Scarum, and we try to play the original vinyl releases wherever possible. Unfortunately, that does involve scratches here and there, but I hope you bear with us. It's all that thing to do with warmth and everything in the vinyl. No, but that's how they were originally conceived. And, you know, once things are re-released on CD, there's all kinds of things happening in the mastering process. Sometimes good, sometimes bad. But I figure if we play the original vinyl release, then you're hearing the music in its original form. Purists that we are.

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1: 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Let's go back to 1970. And one of my favourite albums of all time, Emerson, Lake and Palmer's first album. We start off with Knife Edge.

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1: 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I saw them supporting the Ground Dogs at the Cairdall in Dundee in about 1970, 71, I think. Absolutely amazing. Dave Stewart, Clyde Brooks on drums, who went on to join the Ground Dogs with Tony McPhee, and Dirk Monk Campbell, of course, still very active. Dave Stewart, big hero of mine. 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

0: the Zoot Money Band with Zoot Suit from 1964, no less.
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0: The Graham Bond Organisation from their second album in 1965, featuring Jack Bruce and Ginger Baker as well. I think the last song we're going to play is, in fact, their last single, their fifth single, I think. From, was that 1967? You can always correct me if I'm wrong with details that I give for the records or the CDs or whatever.

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1: Ginger Baker's Air Force from 1970, landmark year. 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
2: Superb Irish band, Skid Row. Another one of my favourites from 1970, their first album, featuring a very young Gary Moore. I think he was 17 years old at the time. Two tracks, After I'm Gone and Man Who Never Was. I've heard other bands called Skid Row, but these are the originals.

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Coming from 1966 and 1967. Two songs, Keep Looking and Our Man Flint. Remember Our Man Flint? Wonderful. Our Man Flint was wonderful. Anyway, this featured John Lord, who later went on to be one of the mainstays in Deep Purple, of course, and Keith Hartley on drums. He did some excellent albums in the 70s. Yeah, anyway, The Art Woods.

0: This track is called The Hermit, from the album Voyage of the Acolyte by Steve Hackett on Charisma Records, released in 1975. Wonderful piece of music, very evocative song, The Hermit.
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1: The legendary Deep Purple. Jam Stew from 1970. This is an unreleased track from the Deep Purple In Rock sessions that wasn't issued on the LP. Deep Purple.

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5: Don't you worry, you famous names. I am the judge of the Olympic Games. And I've got me a foolproof scheme that's gonna make sure we're the winning team. 'Cause
6: he is the judge. He is the judge.